6, Alex Warren. Something so wild will be ordinary. You got me kissing the ground. 5, Sabrina Carpenter. Run from the sunlight, Dracula. 3, BTS. Hey, baby, I just swim. Wanna fall in love with your skin. Swim. 2, Lola Young. Benson Boone. Mystical, magical, oh baby, cause what you know. As 7 melhores. Jovem Pan. 7.

0: As sete melhores músicas da programação Jovem Pan. 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
1: 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Oh my, my love, I take one look at you, you're taking me out.

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Our colors will fade eventually, so if our time is running out, day after day, we'll make the mundane a masterpiece. Oh my, my, oh my, my love, I take one look at you, you're taking me out.

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0: 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Música 3.
1: 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Our colors will fade.

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See you at the bar, you was hardly talking. That's when I knew that your heart was scarring. Friends to lovers need a part to star in. Like, wait, babe, let me ask your pardon.

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